and I met you in the summer to my heartbeat sound. We fell in love as the leaves turned.

Every once in a while, I start texting. 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Think about you like a pastime. I could cry you a river, get you baptized. Or I wasn't ready to act right. Used to always think I'd get you back right. They say that things fall.

MDR Jump. 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You think you broke my heart, oh girl, for goodness sake.

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You're finding it, take it in, saw here. You and me, no one else,

MDR Jump. MDR Jump. We're gonna ride, ride, ride, ride, ride till we fall. They say we got no future at all.